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5: Memory is the seamstress, and a capricious one at that. Memory runs her needle in and out, up and down, hither and thither. We know not what comes next or what follows after. Thus the most ordinary movement in the world, such as sitting down at a table and pulling the inkstand towards one, may agitate a thousand odd, disconnected fragments, now bright, now dim, hanging and bobbing and dipping and flaunting.

Troy and make all the people die, right? So, when that happened, right, and Troy was full of water, right? Neptune went to Troy in the king's palace and said that the king's daughter, right, must go to the beach and be tied up by

Pentagon, Pentagon, Pentagon, Pentagon, Pentagon, Pentagon, Pentagon, Pentagon, Pentagon, Pentagon, Pentagon, Pentagon, Pentagon, Pentagon, Pentagon, Pentagon, Pentagon, Pentagon, Pentagon, Pentagon, Pentagon, Pentagon, Pentagon, Pentagon, Pentagon, Pentagon, Pentagon, Pentagon, Pentagon, Pentagon, Pentagon, Pentagon, Pentagon, Pentagon, Pentagon, Pentagon, Pentagon, Pentagon, Pentagon, Pentagon, Pentagon, Pentagon, Pentagon, Pentagon, Pentagon, Pentagon, Pentagon, Pentagon, Pentagon, Pentagon, Pentagon, Pentagon, Pentagon, Pentagon, Pentagon, Pentagon, Pentagon, Pentagon, Pentagon, Pentagon, Pentagon, Pentagon, Pentagon,

0: Blowing inside out creates neutral energy. Now that makes the light get thicker. Then you got this converter. And what that does is it takes this really thick light and it rams it into this little compressor, which then sucks the water out so that it envelops the bathtub in this big halo.
1: A halo of Mu Masons.
0: A halo of Mu Masons. And the whole problem here is that all you have to do is take that little modulator out and
2: reverse the phase on it.